0: MPB Radio 1 with the latest news.
1: A demonstration was held in Dublin City Centre calling on the HSE to approve the reimbursement of a drug which slows the progression of Friedreich's ataxia. Campaigners and patients gathered in one last push to call on the HSE to approve Sky Claris. Harry Manning reports.
2: Campaigners say the condition affects around 200 people in Ireland, with Sky Claris costing around 280,000 per patient. While it is not a cure for the condition, the drug has shown to slow down the effects of Friedreich's ataxia, a rare progressive condition that causes nerve damage, muscle weakness and mobility loss. The drug was first approved by the European Medicines Agency in 2024, with the HSE beginning its evaluation of the drug over 2 years ago. At today's demonstration, campaigners walked from the Garden of Remembrance to Custom House Quay, where speeches were made by those who suffer from the condition and many long-term supporters of the drug.
1: Social media companies are endangering society by failing to remove content depicting dangerous and illegal activity, the Minister for Enterprise Peter Burke has said. The fatal M9 crash in County Kildare has drawn commentary about videos of children driving dangerously circulating on social media platforms. Minister Burke said social media companies have a very significant responsibility to ensure that they are moderating dangerous content. Speaking on RTÉ's This Week, he said moderated content not properly taken down on time is not good enough. He added that government will never be behind in taking action on social media companies when they endanger society. Damien Hernan, who is director of Oberstown Children's Detention Campus, said the longer an ongoing work stoppage goes on, the longer relationships inside the campus could get damaged. Oberstown Children's Detention Campus is Ireland's only youth detention centre and consistently operates at full capacity. Some staff who have been involved in work stoppages say current staffing levels are too low to ensure safe conditions for them and the young people being detained. Mr. Hernan said the action should be stepped down.
3: There's ceasefires going on all over the world at the minute. In a little place like Oberstown, given the concerns, I'd be seeking a ceasefire. I would be urging everybody to step this down to allow us progress the matters that we feel can be progressed, because there are some issues around parity that I believe we could move on. But in order for that to happen, there needs to be ceasefire. The action needs to be stepped down.
4: Today in Castlebar, it's 9 degrees with clear sky. Humidity 6 around 85% and winds in near 5 kilometres per hour. So it's on the cool side and a life jacket will help. Tomorrow, Castlebar looks overcast clouds with a high near 21 and a low around 14. Winds average near 11 kilometres per hour. That's your weather from MPB.
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1: A demonstration was held in Dublin City Centre calling on the HSE to approve the reimbursement of a drug which slows the progression of Friedreich's ataxia. Campaigners and patients gathered in one last push to call on the HSE to approve Skyclarys. Harry Manning reports.
2: Campaigners say the condition affects around 200 people in Ireland, with Skyclarys costing around 280,000 per patient. While it is not a cure for the condition, the drug has shown to slow down the effects of Friedreich's ataxia, a rare progressive condition that causes nerve damage, muscle weakness and mobility loss. The drug was first approved by the European Medicines Agency in 2024, with the HSE beginning its evaluation of the drug over 2 years ago. At today's demonstration, campaigners walked from the Garden of Remembrance to Custom House Quay, where speeches were made by those who suffer from the condition and many long-term supporters of the drug.
1: Social media companies are endangering society by failing to remove content depicting dangerous and illegal activity, the Minister for Enterprise, Peter Burke, has said. The fatal M9 crash in County Kildare has drawn commentary about videos of children driving dangerously circulating on social media platforms. Minister Burke said social media companies have a very significant responsibility to ensure that they are moderating dangerous content. Speaking on RTÉ's This Week, he said moderated content not properly taken down on time is not good enough. He added that government will never be behind in taking action on social media companies when they endanger society. Damien Hernan, who is director of Oberstown Children's Detention Campus, said the longer an ongoing work stoppage goes on, the longer relationships inside the campus could get damaged. Oberstown Children's Detention Campus is Ireland's only youth detention centre and consistently operates at full capacity. Some staff who have been involved in work stoppages say current staffing levels are too low to ensure safe conditions for them and the young people being detained. Mr. Hernan said the action should be stepped down.
3: There's ceasefires going on all over the world at the minute. In a little place like Oberstown, given the concerns, I'd be seeking a ceasefire. I'd be urging everybody to step this down to allow us progress the matters that we feel can be progressed, because there are some issues around parity that I believe we could move on. But in order for that to happen, there needs to be ceasefire. The action needs to be stepped down.
4: Today in Castlebar, it's 8 degrees with clear sky. Humidity sits around 88% and winds are near 5 kilometres per hour. So it's on the cool side and a light jacket will help. Tomorrow, Castlebar looks overcast clouds with a high near 19 and a low around 13. Winds average near 8 kilometres per hour. That's your weather from MPB.
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1: The two eyes glow, I'm into it. Walking strong, crap game, always suggest.

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0: MPB Radio 1 with the latest news.
1: A demonstration was held in Dublin City Centre calling on the HSE to approve the reimbursement of a drug which slows the progression of Friedreich's ataxia. Campaigners and patients gathered in one last push to call on the HSE to approve Skyclarys. Harry Manning reports.
2: Campaigners say the condition affects around 200 people in Ireland, with Skyclarys costing around 280,000 per patient. While it is not a cure for the condition, the drug has shown to slow down the effects of Friedreich's ataxia, a rare progressive condition that causes nerve damage, muscle weakness and mobility loss. The drug was first approved by the European Medicines Agency in 2024, with the HSE beginning its evaluation of the drug over 2 years ago. At today's demonstration, campaigners walked from the Garden of Remembrance to Custom House Quay, where speeches were made by those who suffer from the condition and many long-term supporters of the drug.
1: Social media companies are endangering society by failing to remove content depicting dangerous and illegal activity, the Minister for Enterprise Peter Burke has said. The fatal M9 crash in County Kildare has drawn commentary about videos of children driving dangerously circulating on social media platforms. Minister Burke said social media companies have a very significant responsibility to ensure that they are moderating dangerous content. Speaking on RTÉ's This Week, he said moderated content not properly taken down on time is not good enough. He added that government will never be behind in taking action on social media companies when they endanger society. Damien Hernan, who is director of Oberstown Children's Detention Campus, said the longer an ongoing work stoppage goes on, the longer relationships inside the campus could get damaged. Oberstown Children's Detention Campus is Ireland's only youth detention centre and consistently operates at full capacity. Some staff who have been involved in work stoppages say current staffing levels are too low to ensure safe conditions for them and the young people being detained. Mr. Hernan said the action should be stepped down.
3: There's ceasefires going on all over the world at the minute. In a little place like Oberstown, given the concerns, I'd be seeking a ceasefire. I would be urging everybody to step this down to allow us progress the matters that we feel can be progressed, because there are some issues around parity that I believe we could move on. But in order for that to happen, there needs to be a ceasefire. The action needs to be stepped down.
4: Today in Castlebar, it's 8 degrees with clear sky. Humidity sits around 90% and winds are near 5 kilometres per hour. So it's on the cool side and a light jacket will help. Tomorrow, Castlebar looks overcast clouds with a high near 19 and a low around 13. Winds average near 8 kilometres per hour. That's your weather from MPB.
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0: parity that I believe we could move on. But in order for that to happen, there needs to be ceasefire. The action needs to be stepped down.
1: Today in Castlebar, it's 8 degrees with clear sky. Humidity sits around 90% and winds are near 5 kilometres per hour. So it's on the cool side and a light jacket will help. Tomorrow, Castlebar looks overcast clouds with a high near 19 and a low around 13. Winds average near 8 kilometres per hour. That's your weather from MPB.
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1: A demonstration was held in Dublin city centre calling on the HSE to approve the reimbursement of a drug which slows the progression of Friedreich's ataxia. Campaigners and patients gathered in one last push to call on the HSE to approve Sky Claris. Harry Manning reports.
2: Campaigners say the condition affects around 200 people in Ireland, with Sky Claris costing around 280,000 per patient. While it is not a cure for the condition, the drug has shown to slow down the effects of Friedreich's ataxia, a rare progressive condition that causes nerve damage, muscle weakness and mobility loss. The drug was first approved by the European Medicines Agency in 2024, with the HSE beginning its evaluation of the drug.

0: ataxia, a rare progressive condition that causes nerve damage, muscle weakness, and mobility loss. The drug was first approved by the European Medicines Agency in 2024, with the HSE beginning its evaluation of the drug over 2 years ago. At today's demonstration, campaigners walked from the Garden of Remembrance to Custom House Quay, where speeches were made by those who suffer from the condition and many long-term supporters of the drug.
1: Social media companies are endangering society by failing to remove content depicting dangerous and illegal activity, the Minister for Enterprise Peter Burke has said. The fatal M9 crash in County Kildare has drawn commentary about videos of children driving dangerously circulating on social media platforms. Minister Burke said social media companies have a very significant responsibility to ensure that they are moderating dangerous content. Speaking on RTÉ's This Week, he said moderated content not properly taken down on time is not good enough. He added that government will never be behind in taking action on social media companies when they endanger society. Damien Hernan, who is director of Oberstown Children's Detention Campus, said the longer an ongoing work stoppage goes on, the longer relationships inside the campus could get damaged. Oberstown Children's Detention Campus is Ireland's only youth detention centre and consistently operates at full capacity. Some staff who have been involved in work stoppages say current staffing levels are too low to ensure safe conditions for them and the young people being detained. Mr. Hernan said the action should be stepped down.
2: There's ceasefires going on all over the world at the minute. In a little place like Oberstown, given the concerns, I'd be seeking a ceasefire. I'd be urging everybody to step this down to allow us progress the matters that we feel can be progressed, because there are some issues around parity that I believe we could move on. But in order for that to happen, there needs to be ceasefire. The action needs to be stepped down.
3: Today in Castlebar, it's 8 degrees with clear sky. Humidity sits around 90% and winds are near 6 kilometres per hour. So it's on the cool side and a light jacket will help. Tomorrow, Castlebar looks overcast clouds with a high near 19 and a low around 13. Winds average near 8 kilometres per hour. That's your weather from MPB.
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1: A demonstration was held in Dublin city centre calling on the HSE to approve the reimbursement of a drug which slows the progression of Friedreich's ataxia. Campaigners and patients gathered in one last push to call on the HSE to approve Sky Claris. Harry Manning reports.
2: Campaigners say the condition affects around 200 people in Ireland, with Sky Claris costing around 280,000 per patient. While it is not a cure for the condition, the drug has shown to slow down the effects of Friedreich's ataxia.

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1: A demonstration was held in Dublin City Centre calling on the HSE to approve the reimbursement of a drug which slows the progression of Friedreich's ataxia. Campaigners and patients gathered in one last push to call on the HSE to approve Sky Claris. Harry Manning reports.
2: Campaigners say the condition affects around 200 people in Ireland, with Sky Claris costing around 280,000 per patient. While it is not a cure for the condition, the drug has shown to slow down the effects of Friedreich's ataxia, a rare progressive condition that causes nerve damage, muscle weakness and mobility loss. The drug was first approved by the European Medicines Agency in 2024, with the HSE beginning its evaluation of the drug over 2 years ago. At today's demonstration, campaigners walked from the Garden of Remembrance to Custom House Quay, where speeches were made by those who suffer from the condition and many long-term supporters of the drug.
1: Social media companies are endangering society by failing to remove content depicting dangerous and illegal activity, the Minister for Enterprise Peter Burke has said. The fatal M9 crash in County Kildare has drawn commentary about videos of children driving dangerously circulating on social media platforms. Minister Burke said social media companies have a very significant responsibility to ensure that they are moderating dangerous content. Speaking on RTÉ's This Week, he said moderated content not properly taken down on time is not good enough. He added that government will never be behind in taking action on social media companies when they endanger society. Damien Hernan, who is director of Oberstown Children's Detention Campus, said the longer an ongoing work stoppage goes on, the longer relationships inside the campus could get damaged. Oberstown Children's Detention Campus is Ireland's only youth detention centre and consistently operates at full capacity. Some staff who have been involved in work stoppages say current staffing levels are too low to ensure safe conditions for them and the young people being detained. Mr. Hernan said the action should be stepped down.
3: There's ceasefires going on all over the world at the minute. In a little place like Oberstown, given the concerns, I'd be seeking a ceasefire. I'd be urging everybody to step this down to allow us progress the matters that we feel can be progressed, because there are some issues around parity that I believe we could move on. But in order for that to happen, there needs to be ceasefire. The action needs to be stepped down.
4: Today in Castlebar, it's 8 degrees with clear sky. Humidity sits around 92% and winds are near 6 kilometres per hour. So it's on the cool side and a light jacket will help. Tomorrow, Castlebar looks overcast clouds with a high near 19 and a low around 13. Winds average near 8 kilometres per hour. That's your weather from MPB.
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0: so it's on the cool side, and a light jacket will help. Tomorrow, Castlebar looks overcast clouds with a high near 19 and a low around 13. Winds average near 8 kilometres per hour. That's your weather from MPB.
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1: A demonstration was held in Dublin City Centre calling on the HSE to approve the reimbursement of a drug which slows the progression of Friedreich's ataxia. Campaigners and patients gathered in one last push to call on the HSE to approve Skyclarys. Harry Manning reports.
2: Campaigners say the condition affects around 200 people in Ireland, with Skyclarys costing around 280,000 per patient. While it is not a cure for the condition, the drug has shown to slow down the effects of Friedreich's ataxia, a rare progressive condition that causes nerve damage, muscle weakness and mobility loss. The drug was first approved by the European Medicines Agency in 2024, with the HSE beginning its evaluation of the drug over 2 years ago. At today's demonstration, campaigners walked from the Garden of Remembrance to Custom House Quay, where speeches were made by those who suffer from the condition and many long-term supporters of the drug.
1: Social media companies are endangering society by failing to remove content depicting dangerous and illegal activity, the Minister for Enterprise Peter Burke has said. The fatal M9 crash in County Kildare has drawn commentary about videos of children driving dangerously circulating on social media platforms. Minister Burke said social media companies have a very significant responsibility to ensure that they are moderating dangerous content. Speaking on RTÉ's This Week, he said moderated content not properly taken down on time is not good enough. He added that government will never be behind in taking action on social media companies when they endanger society. Damien Hernan, who is director of Oberstown Children's Detention Campus, said the longer an ongoing work stoppage goes on, the longer relationships inside the campus could get damaged. Oberstown Children's Detention Campus is Ireland's only youth detention centre and consistently operates at full capacity. Some staff who have been involved in work stoppages say current staffing levels are too low to ensure safe conditions for them and the young people being detained. Mr. Hernan said the action should be stepped down.
3: There's ceasefires going on all over the world at the minute. In a little place like Oberstown, given the concerns, I'd be seeking a ceasefire. I'd be urging everybody to step this down to allow us progress the matters that we feel can be progressed, because there are some issues around parity that I believe we could move on. But in order for that to happen, there needs to be a ceasefire. The action needs to be stepped down.
4: Today in Castlebar, it's 7 degrees with clear sky. Humidity sits around 93% and winds are near 5 kilometres per hour. So it's on the cool side and a light jacket will help. Tomorrow, Castlebar looks overcast clouds with a high near 19 and a low around 13. Winds average near 8 kilometres per hour. That's your weather from NPB.
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1: A demonstration was held in Dublin City Centre calling on the HSE to approve the reimbursement of a drug which slows the progression of Friedreich's ataxia. Campaigners and patients gathered in one last push to call on the HSE to approve Skyclarys. Harry Manning reports.
2: Campaigners say the condition affects around 200 people in Ireland, with Skyclarys costing around 280,000 per patient. While it is not a cure for the condition, the drug has shown to slow down the effects of Friedreich's ataxia, a rare progressive condition that causes nerve damage, muscle weakness and mobility loss. The drug was first approved by the European Medicines Agency in 2024, with the HSE beginning its evaluation of the drug over 2 years ago. At today's demonstration, campaigners walked from the Garden of Remembrance to Custom House Quay, where speeches were made by those who suffer from the condition and many long-term supporters of the drug.
1: Social media companies are endangering society by failing to remove content depicting dangerous and illegal activity, the Minister for Enterprise Peter Burke has said. The fatal M9 crash in County Kildare has drawn commentary about videos of children driving dangerously circulating on social media platforms. Minister Burke said social media companies have a very significant responsibility to ensure that they are moderating dangerous content. Speaking on RTÉ's This Week, he said moderated content not properly taken down on time is not good enough. He added that government will never be behind in taking action on social media companies when they endanger society. Damien Hernan, who is director of Oberstown Children's Detention Campus, said the longer an ongoing work stoppage goes on, the longer relationships inside the campus could get damaged. Oberstown Children's Detention Campus is Ireland's only youth detention centre and consistently operates at full capacity. Some staff who have been involved in work stoppages say current staffing levels are too low to ensure safe conditions for them and the young people being detained. Mr. Hernan said the action should be stepped down.
3: There's ceasefires going on all over the world at the minute. In a little place like Oberstown, given the concerns, I'd be seeking a ceasefire. I'd be urging everybody to step this down to allow us progress the matters that we feel can be progressed, because there are some issues around parity that I believe we could move on. But in order for that to happen, there needs to be ceasefire. The action needs to be stepped down.

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1: A demonstration was held in Dublin City Centre calling on the HSE to approve the reimbursement of a drug which slows the progression of Friedreich's ataxia. Campaigners and patients gathered in one last push to call on the HSE to approve Skyclarys. Harry Manning reports.
2: Campaigners say the condition affects around 200 people in Ireland, with Skyclarys costing around 280,000 per patient. While it is not a cure for the condition, the drug has shown to slow down the effects of Friedreich's ataxia, a rare progressive condition that causes nerve damage, muscle weakness and mobility loss. The drug was first approved by the European Medicines Agency in 2024, with the HSE beginning its evaluation of the drug over 2 years ago. At today's demonstration, campaigners walked from the Garden of Remembrance to Custom House Quay, where speeches were made by those who suffer from the condition and many long-term supporters of the drug.
1: Social media companies are endangering society by failing to remove content depicting dangerous and illegal activity, the Minister for Enterprise Peter Burke has said. The fatal M9 crash in County Kildare has drawn commentary about videos of children driving dangerously circulating on social media platforms. Minister Burke said social media companies have a very significant responsibility to ensure that they are moderating dangerous content. Speaking on RTÉ's This Week, he said moderated content not properly taken down on time is not good enough. He added that government will never be behind in taking action on social media companies when they endanger society. Damien Hernan, who is director of Oberstown Children's Detention Campus, said the longer an ongoing work stoppage goes on, the longer relationships inside the campus could get damaged. Oberstown Children's Detention Campus is Ireland's only youth detention centre and consistently operates at full capacity. Some staff who have been involved in work stoppages say current staffing levels are too low to ensure safe conditions for them and the young people being detained. Mr. Hernan said the action should be stepped down.
3: There's ceasefires going on all over the world at the minute. In a little place like Oberstown, given the concerns, I'd be seeking a ceasefire. I'd be urging everybody to step this down to allow us progress the matters that we feel can be progressed, because there are some issues around parity that I believe we could move on, but in order for that to happen, there needs to be a ceasefire. The action needs to be stepped down.
4: Today in Castlebar, it's 7 degrees with clear sky. Humidity sits around 95% and winds are near 6 kilometres per hour. So it's on the cool side and a light jacket will help. Tomorrow, Castlebar looks overcast clouds with a high near 19 and a low around 13. Winds average near 8 kilometres per hour. That's your weather from MPB.
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1: The United States is threatening Iran with what it calls the biggest financial offensive ever mounted against an adversary as Washington prepares new sanctions targeting countries trading with Tehran. Iran has responded by threatening to halt all oil exports from the Persian Gulf if the economic pressure continues. Here's our reporter Fiona Mitchell.
2: As Iran's foreign minister dismissed the threat of new US sanctions as a sign of desperation, officials in Washington are putting the finishing touches to a set of economic measures due to be announced later today. Abbas Araghchi said the new round of sanctions would fail to defeat Tehran, calling US threats repetitive. The US Treasury Secretary Scott Bessent has warned that the US will impose the toughest sanctions in history on an Iranian economy already reeling from the economic impact of current sanctions and the effect of the war with the US and Israel.
1: The level of increase in monthly rents slowed in the second quarter of the year when compared to the start of the year, according to a new report from property website Daft. Its latest survey of the rental market also suggests that the number of properties to rent is improving outside of Dublin. Here's our Consumer Affairs

0: correspondent Angus Cox.
1: This latest Daft report indicates market rents rose by 1.4% between March and June, a significant slowdown from the record 4.4% increase in the first quarter. The property website says rental inflation in the second quarter remained high in the country's major cities outside Dublin at between 11 and 13% in Cork, Galway and Limerick. This compares with the 6.5% yearly rise in the capital. Meanwhile, the research suggests the average monthly rent for a two-bedroom apartment nationwide is €2,204, rising to over €2,600 for Dublin.
0: New e-rules have come into force aimed at encouraging consumers to repair rather than replace products. The new regulations apply to household and electronic products such as washing machines, vacuum cleaners, mobile phones and tablets. It's designed to cut down on the millions of tons of waste generated in the EU every year by the premature disposal of consumer goods.
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1: The United States is threatening Iran with what it calls the biggest financial offensive ever mounted against an adversary as Washington prepares new sanctions targeting countries trading with Tehran. Iran has responded by threatening to halt all oil exports from the Persian Gulf if the economic pressure continues. Here's our reporter Fiona Mitchell.
2: As Iran's foreign minister dismissed the threat of new US sanctions as a sign of desperation, officials in Washington are putting the finishing touches to a set of economic measures due to be announced later today. Abbas Araghchi said the new round of sanctions would fail to defeat Tehran, calling US threats repetitive. The US Treasury Secretary Scott Bessent has warned that the US will impose the toughest sanctions in history on an Iranian economy already reeling from the economic impact of current sanctions and the effect of the war with the US and Israel.
1: The level of increase in monthly rents slowed in the second quarter of the year when compared to the start of the year, according to a new report from property website Daft. Its latest survey of the rental market also suggests that the number of properties to rent is improving outside of Dublin. Here's our consumer affairs correspondent, Angus Cox.
3: This latest Daft report indicates market rents rose by 1.4% between March and June, a significant slowdown from the record 4.4% increase in the first quarter. The property website says rental inflation in the second quarter remained high in the country's major cities outside Dublin at between 11 and 13% in Cork, Galway and Limerick. This compares with the 6.5% yearly rise in the capital. Meanwhile, the research suggests the average monthly rent for a two-bedroom apartment nationwide is €2,204, rising to over €2,600 for Dublin.
1: New e-rules have come into force aimed at encouraging consumers to repair rather than replace products. The new regulations apply to household and electronic products such as washing machines, vacuum cleaners, mobile phones and tablets. It's designed to cut down on the millions of tons of waste generated in the EU every year by the premature disposal of consumer goods.
4: Today in Castlebar, it's 9 degrees with clear sky. Humidity sits around 91% and winds are near 5 kilometres per hour. So it's on the cool side and a life jacket will help. Tomorrow, Castlebar looks overcast clouds with a high near 19 and a low around 12. Winds average near 7 kilometres per hour. That's your weather from NPB.
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0: 1 with the latest news.
1: The United States is threatening Iran with what it calls the biggest financial offensive ever mounted against an adversary as Washington prepares new sanctions targeting countries trading with Tehran. Iran has responded by threatening to halt all oil exports from the Persian Gulf if the economic pressure continues. Here's our reporter Fiona Mitchell.
2: As Iran's foreign minister dismissed the threat of new US sanctions as a sign of desperation, officials in Washington are putting the finishing touches to a set of economic measures due to be announced later today. Abbas Araghchi said the new round of sanctions would fail to defeat Tehran, calling US threats repetitive. The US Treasury Secretary Scott Bessent has warned that the US will impose the toughest sanctions in history on an Iranian economy already reeling from the economic impact of current sanctions and the effect of the war with the US and Israel.
1: The level of increase in monthly rents slowed in the second quarter of the year when compared with the start of the year, according to a new report from property website Daft. Its latest survey of the rental market also suggests that the number of properties to rent is improving outside of Dublin. Here's our Consumer Affairs correspondent, Angus Cox.
3: This latest Daft report indicates market rents rose by 1.4% between March and June, a significant slowdown from the record 4.4% increase in the first quarter. The property website says rental inflation in the second quarter remained high in the country's major cities outside Dublin at between 11 and 13% in Cork, Galway and Limerick. This compares with the 6.5% yearly rise in the capital. Meanwhile, the research suggests the average monthly rent for a two-bedroom apartment nationwide is €2,204, rising to over €2,600 for Dublin.
1: New e-rules have come into force aimed at encouraging consumers to repair rather than replace products. The new regulations apply to household and electronic products such as washing machines, vacuum cleaners, mobile phones and tablets. It's designed to cut down on the millions of tons of waste generated in the EU every year by the premature disposal of consumer goods.
4: Today in Castlebar, it's 11 degrees with clear sky. Humidity sits around 86% and winds are near 7 kilometres per hour. So it's on the cool side and a life jacket will help. Tomorrow, Castlebar looks overcast clouds with a high near 19 and a low around 12. Winds average near 7 kilometres per hour. That's your weather from NPB.
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2: Sienna Spiro's this week's number one with Material Lover. But will she make it another week at the top of the chart? 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

equivoqué, equivoqué. 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
1: The United States is threatening Iran with what it calls the biggest financial offensive ever mounted against an adversary as Washington prepares new sanctions targeting countries trading with Tehran. Iran has responded by threatening to halt all oil exports from the Persian Gulf if the economic pressure continues. Here's our reporter Fiona Mitchell.
2: As Iran's foreign minister dismissed the threat of new US sanctions as a sign of desperation, officials in Washington are putting the finishing touches to a set of economic measures due to be announced later today. Abbas Araghchi said the new round of sanctions would fail to defeat Tehran, calling US threats repetitive. The US Treasury Secretary Scott Bessent has warned that the US will impose the toughest sanctions in history on an Iranian economy already reeling from the economic impact of current sanctions and the effect of the war with the US and Israel.
1: The level of increase in monthly rents slowed in the second quarter of the year when compared to the start of the year, according to a new report from property website Daft. Its latest survey of the rental market also suggests that the number of properties to rent is improving outside of Dublin. Here's our consumer affairs correspondent, Angus Cox.
3: This latest Daft report indicates market rents rose by 1.4% between March and June, a significant slowdown from the record 4.4% increase in the first quarter. The property website says rental inflation in the second quarter remained high in the country's major cities outside Dublin at between 11 and 13% in Cork, Galway and Limerick. This compares with the 6.5% yearly rise in the capital. Meanwhile, the research suggests the average monthly rent for a two-bedroom apartment nationwide is €2,204, rising to over €2,600 for Dublin.
1: New e-rules have come into force aimed at encouraging consumers to repair rather than replace products. The new regulations apply to household and electronic products such as washing machines, vacuum cleaners, mobile phones and tablets. It's designed to cut down on the millions of tons of waste generated in the EU every year by the premature disposal of consumer goods.
4: Today in Castlebar, it's 12 degrees with clear sky. Humidity sits around 82% and winds are near 8 kilometres per hour. So it's on the cool side and a light jacket will help. Tomorrow, Castlebar looks overcast clouds with a high near 19 and a low around 12. Winds average near 7 kilometres per hour. That's your weather from MPB.
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0: Sienna Spiro's this week's number one with Material Lover. But will she make it another week at the top of the chart? Join me on the next Airplay 40 chart to see whether they stay at the top of the countdown or will we have a brand new number one, all right here on Airplay 40.
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1: The United States is threatening Iran with what it calls the biggest financial offensive ever mounted against an adversary as Washington prepares new sanctions targeting countries trading with Tehran. Iran has responded by threatening to halt all oil exports from the Persian Gulf if the economic pressure continues. Here's our reporter Fiona Mitchell.
2: As Iran's foreign minister dismissed the threat of new US sanctions as a sign of desperation, officials in Washington are putting the finishing touches to a set of economic measures due to be announced later today. Abbas Araghchi said the new round of sanctions would fail to defeat Tehran, calling US threats repetitive. The US Treasury Secretary Scott Bessent has warned that the US will impose the toughest sanctions in history on an Iranian economy already reeling from the economic impact of current sanctions and the effect of the war with the US and Israel.
1: The level of increase in monthly rents slowed in the second quarter of the year when compared with the start of the year, according to a new report from property website Daft. Its latest survey of the rental market also suggests that the number of properties to rent is improving outside of Dublin. Here's our consumer affairs correspondent, Angus Cox.
3: This latest Daft report indicates market rents rose by 1.4% between March and June, a significant slowdown from the record 4.4% increase in the first quarter. The property website says rental inflation in the second quarter remained high in the country's major cities outside Dublin at between 11 and 13% in Cork, Galway and Limerick. This compares with the 6.5% yearly rise in the capital. Meanwhile, the research suggests the average monthly rent for a two-bedroom apartment nationwide is €2,204, rising to over €2,600 for Dublin.
1: New e-rules have come into force aimed at encouraging consumers to repair rather than replace products. The new regulations apply to household and electronic products such as washing machines, vacuum cleaners, mobile phones and tablets. It's designed to cut down on the millions of tons of waste generated in the EU every year by the premature disposal of consumer goods.
4: Today in Castlebar, it's 15 degrees with clear sky. Humidity sits around 73% and winds are near 9 kilometres per hour, so it's feeling fairly mild overall. Tomorrow, Castlebar looks overcast clouds with a high near 19 and a low around 12. Winds average near 7 kilometres per hour. That's your weather from MPB.
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1: The United States is threatening Iran with what it calls the biggest financial offensive ever mounted against an adversary as Washington prepares new sanctions targeting countries trading with Tehran. Iran has responded by threatening to halt all oil exports from the Persian Gulf if the economic pressure continues. Here's our reporter Fiona Mitchell.
2: As Iran's foreign minister dismissed the threat of new US sanctions as a sign of desperation, officials in Washington are putting the finishing touches to a set of economic measures due to be announced later today. Abbas Araghchi said the new round of sanctions would fail to defeat Tehran, calling US threats repetitive. The US Treasury Secretary Scott Bessent has warned that the US will impose the toughest sanctions in history on an Iranian economy already reeling from the economic impact of current sanctions and the effect of the war with the US and Israel.
1: The level of increase in monthly rents slowed in the second quarter of the year when compared with the start of the year, according to a new report from property website Daft. Its latest survey of the rental market also suggests that the number of properties to rent is improving outside of Dublin. Here's our consumer affairs correspondent, Angus Cox.
3: This latest Daft report indicates market rents rose by 1.4% between March and June, a significant slowdown from the record 4.4% increase in the first quarter. The property website says rental inflation in the second quarter remained high in the country's major cities outside Dublin at between 11 and 13% in Cork, Galway and Limerick. This compares with the 6.5% yearly rise in the capital. Meanwhile, the research suggests the average monthly rent for a two-bedroom apartment nationwide is €2,204, rising to over €2,600 for Dublin.
1: New e-rules have come into force aimed at encouraging consumers to repair rather than replace products. The new regulations apply to household and electronic products such as washing machines, vacuum cleaners, mobile phones and tablets. It's designed to cut down on the millions of tons of waste generated in the EU every year by the premature disposal of consumer goods.
4: Today in Castlebar, it's 17 degrees with clear sky. Humidity sits around 71% and winds are near 10 kilometres per hour, so it's feeling fairly mild overall. Tomorrow, Castlebar looks overcast clouds with a high near 19 and a low around 12. Winds average near 7 kilometres per hour. That's your weather from MPB.
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0: Sienna Spiro's this week's number one with Material Lover. But will she make it another week at the top of the chart? Join me on the next Airplay 40 chart to see whether they stay at the top of the countdown or will we have a brand new number one, all right here on Airplay 40.
1: Airplay 40.
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1: The United States is threatening Iran with what it calls the biggest financial offensive ever mounted against an adversary as Washington prepares new sanctions targeting countries trading with Tehran. Iran has responded by threatening to halt all oil exports from the Persian Gulf if the economic pressure continues. Here's our reporter Fiona Mitchell.
2: As Iran's foreign minister dismissed the threat of new US sanctions as a sign of desperation, officials in Washington are putting the finishing touches to a set of economic measures due to be announced later today. Abbas Araghchi said the new round of sanctions would fail to defeat Tehran, calling US threats repetitive. The US Treasury Secretary Scott Bessent has warned that the US will impose the toughest sanctions in history on an Iranian economy already reeling from the economic impact of current sanctions and the effect of the war with the US and Israel.
1: The level of increase in monthly rents slowed in the second quarter of the year when compared with the start of the year, according to a new report from property website Daft. Its latest survey of the rental market also suggests that the number of properties to rent is improving outside of Dublin. Here's our consumer affairs correspondent, Angus Cox.
3: This latest Daft report indicates market rents rose by 1.4% between March and June, a significant slowdown from the record 4.4% increase in the first quarter. The property website says rental inflation in the second quarter remained high in the country's major cities outside Dublin at between 11 and 13% in Cork, Galway and Limerick. This compares with the 6.5% yearly rise in the capital. Meanwhile, the research suggests the average monthly rent for a two-bedroom apartment nationwide is €2,204, rising to over €2,600 for Dublin.
1: New e-rules have come into force aimed at encouraging consumers to repair rather than replace products. The new regulations apply to household and electronic products such as washing machines, vacuum cleaners, mobile phones and tablets. It's designed to cut down on the millions of tons of waste generated in the EU every year by the premature disposal of consumer goods.
4: Today in Castlebar, it's 18 degrees with few clouds. Humidity sits around 64% and winds are near 10 kilometres per hour, so it's feeling fairly mild overall. Tomorrow, Castlebar looks overcast clouds with a high near 19 and a low around 12. Winds average near 7 kilometres per hour. That's your weather from MPB.
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0: but we'll make it another week at the top of the chart. 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
1: The United States is threatening Iran with what it calls the biggest financial offensive ever mounted against an adversary as Washington prepares new sanctions targeting countries trading with Tehran. Iran has responded by threatening to halt all oil exports from the Persian Gulf if the economic pressure continues. Here's our reporter Fiona Mitchell.
2: As Iran's foreign minister dismissed the threat of new US sanctions as a sign of desperation, officials in Washington are putting the finishing touches to a set of economic measures due to be announced later today. Abbas Araghchi said the new round of sanctions would fail to defeat Tehran, calling US threats repetitive. The US Treasury Secretary Scott Bessent has warned that the US will impose the toughest sanctions in history on an Iranian economy already reeling from the economic impact of current sanctions and the effect of the war with the US and Israel.
1: The level of increase in monthly rents slowed in the second quarter of the year when compared to the start of the year, according to a new report from property website Daft. Its latest survey of the rental market also suggests that the number of properties to rent is improving outside of Dublin. Here's our consumer affairs correspondent, Angus Cox.
3: This latest Daft report indicates market rents rose by 1.4% between March and June, a significant slowdown from the record 4.4% increase in the first quarter. The property website says rental inflation in the second quarter remained high in the country's major cities outside Dublin at between 11 and 13% in Cork, Galway and Limerick. This compares with the 6.5% yearly rise in the capital. Meanwhile, the research suggests the average monthly rent for a two-bedroom apartment nationwide is €2,204, rising to over €2,600 for Dublin.
1: New e-rules have come into force aimed at encouraging consumers to repair rather than replace products. The new regulations apply to household and electronic products such as washing machines, vacuum cleaners, mobile phones and tablets. It's designed to cut down on the millions of tons of waste generated in the EU every year by the premature disposal of consumer goods.
4: Today in Castlebar, it's 20 degrees with overcast clouds. Humidity sits around 55% and winds at near 10 kilometres per hour, so it's feeling warm and you should be comfortable outside. Tomorrow, Castlebar looks overcast clouds with a high near 18 and a low around 12. Winds average near 9 kilometres per hour. That's your weather from MPB.
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1: The United States is threatening Iran with what it calls the biggest financial offensive ever mounted against an adversary as Washington prepares new sanctions targeting countries trading with Tehran. Iran has responded by threatening to halt all oil exports from the Persian Gulf if the economic pressure continues. Here's our reporter Fiona Mitchell.
2: As Iran's foreign minister dismissed the threat of new US sanctions as a sign of desperation, officials in Washington are putting the finishing touches to a set of economic measures due to be announced later today. Abbas Araghchi said the new round of sanctions would fail to defeat Tehran, calling US threats repetitive. The US Treasury Secretary Scott Bessent has warned that the US will impose the toughest sanctions in history on an Iranian economy already reeling from the economic impact of current sanctions and the effect of the war with the US and Israel.
1: The level of increase in monthly rents slowed in the second quarter of the year when compared with the start of the year, according to a new report from property website Daft. Its latest survey of the rental market also suggests that the number of properties to rent is improving outside of Dublin. Here's our consumer affairs correspondent, Angus Cox.
3: This latest Daft report indicates market rents rose by 1.4% between March and June, a significant slowdown from the record 4.4% increase in the first quarter. The property website says rental inflation in the second quarter remained high in the country's major cities outside Dublin at between 11 and 13% in Cork, Galway and Limerick. This compares with the 6.5% yearly rise in the capital. Meanwhile, the research suggests the average monthly rent for a two-bedroom apartment nationwide is €2,204, rising to over €2,600 for Dublin.
1: New e-rules have come into force aimed at encouraging consumers to repair rather than replace products. The new regulations apply to household and electronic products such as washing machines, vacuum cleaners, mobile phones and tablets. It's designed to cut down on the millions of tons of waste generated in the EU every year by the premature disposal of consumer goods.
4: Today in Castlebar, it's 22 degrees with overcast clouds. Humidity sits around 54% and winds are near 11 kilometres per hour, so it's feeling warm and you should be comfortable outside. Tomorrow, Castlebar looks overcast clouds with a high near 18 and a low around 12. Winds average near 9 kilometres per hour. That's your weather from MPB.
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3: The United States is threatening Iran with what it calls the biggest financial offensive ever mounted against an adversary as Washington prepares new sanctions targeting countries trading with Tehran. Iran has responded by threatening to halt all oil exports from the Persian Gulf if the economic pressure continues. Here's our reporter Fiona Mitchell.
4: As Iran's foreign minister dismissed the threat of new US sanctions as a sign of desperation, officials in Washington are putting the finishing touches to a set of economic measures due to be announced later today. Abbas Araghchi said the new round of sanctions would fail to defeat Tehran, calling US threats repetitive. The US Treasury Secretary Scott Bessent has warned that the US will impose the toughest sanctions in history on an Iranian economy already reeling from the economic impact of current sanctions and the effect of the war with the US and Israel.
3: The level of increase in monthly rents slowed in the second quarter of the year when compared to the start of the year, according to a new report from property website Daft. Its latest survey of the rental market also suggests that the number of properties to rent is improving outside of Dublin. Here's our consumer affairs correspondent, Angus Cox.
5: This latest Daft report indicates market rents rose by 1.4% between March and June, a significant slowdown from the record 4.4% increase in the first quarter. The property website says rental inflation in the second quarter remained high in the country's major cities outside Dublin at between 11 and 13%.

0: In the second quarter remained high in the country's major cities outside Dublin at between 11 and 13% in Cork, Galway and Limerick. This compares with the 6.5% yearly rise in the capital. Meanwhile, the research suggests the average monthly rent for a two-bedroom apartment nationwide is €2,204, rising to over €2,600 for Dublin.
1: New e-rules have come into force aimed at encouraging consumers to repair rather than replace products. The new regulations apply to household and electronic products such as washing machines, vacuum cleaners, mobile phones and tablets. It's designed to cut down on the millions of tons of waste generated in the EU every year by the premature disposal of consumer goods.
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1: The United States is threatening Iran with what it calls the biggest financial offensive ever mounted against an adversary as Washington prepares new sanctions targeting countries trading with Tehran. Iran has responded by threatening to halt all oil exports from the Persian Gulf if the economic pressure continues. Here's our reporter Fiona Mitchell.
2: As Iran's foreign minister dismissed the threat of new US sanctions as a sign of desperation, officials in Washington are putting the finishing touches to a set of economic measures due to be announced later today. Abbas Araghchi said the new round of sanctions would fail to defeat Tehran, calling US threats repetitive. The US Treasury Secretary Scott Bessent has warned that the US will impose the toughest sanctions in history on an Iranian economy already reeling from the economic impact of current sanctions and the effect of the war with the US and Israel.
1: The level of increase in monthly rents slowed in the second quarter of the year when compared to the start of the year, according to a new report from property website Daft. Its latest survey of the rental market also suggests that the number of properties to rent is improving outside of Dublin. Here's our consumer affairs correspondent, Angus Cox.
3: This latest Daft report indicates market rents rose by 1.4% between March and June, a significant slowdown from the record 4.4% increase in the first quarter. The property website says rental inflation in the second quarter remained high in the country's major cities outside Dublin at between 11 and 13% in Cork, Galway and Limerick. This compares with the 6.5% yearly rise in the capital. Meanwhile, the research suggests the average monthly rent for a two-bedroom apartment nationwide is €2,204, rising to over €2,600 for Dublin.
1: New e-rules have come into force aimed at encouraging consumers to repair rather than replace products. The new regulations apply to household and electronic products such as washing machines, vacuum cleaners, mobile phones and tablets. It's designed to cut down on the millions of tons of waste generated in the EU every year by the premature disposal of consumer goods.
4: Today in Castlebar, it's 22 degrees with overcast clouds. Humidity sits around 50% and winds are near 12 kilometres per hour, so it's feeling warm and you should be comfortable outside. Tomorrow, Castlebar looks overcast clouds with a high near 18 and a low around 12. Winds average near 9 kilometres per hour. That's your weather from MPB.
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1: The United States is threatening Iran with what it calls the biggest financial offensive ever mounted against an adversary as Washington prepares new sanctions targeting countries trading with Tehran. Iran has responded by threatening to halt all oil exports from the Persian Gulf if the economic pressure continues. Here's our reporter Fiona Mitchell.
2: As Iran's foreign minister dismissed the threat of new US sanctions as a sign of desperation, officials in Washington are putting the finishing touches to a set of economic measures due to be announced later today. Abbas Araghchi said the new round of sanctions would fail to defeat Tehran, calling US threats repetitive. The US Treasury Secretary Scott Bessent has warned that the US will impose the toughest sanctions in history on an Iranian economy already reeling from the economic impact of current sanctions and the effect of the war with the US and Israel.
1: The level of increase in monthly rents slowed in the second quarter of the year when compared to the start of the year, according to a new report from property website Daft. Its latest survey of the rental market also suggests that the number of properties to rent is improving outside of Dublin. Here's our consumer affairs correspondent, Angus Cox.
3: This latest Daft report indicates market rents rose by 1.4% between March and June, a significant slowdown from the record 4.4% increase in the first quarter. The property website says rental inflation in the second quarter remained high in the country's major cities outside Dublin at between 11 and 13% in Cork, Galway and Limerick. This compares with the 6.5% yearly rise in the capital. Meanwhile, the research suggests the average monthly rent for a two-bedroom apartment nationwide is €2,204, rising to over €2,600 for Dublin.
1: New e-rules have come into force aimed at encouraging consumers to repair rather than replace products. The new regulations apply to household and electronic products such as washing machines, vacuum cleaners, mobile phones and tablets. It's designed to cut down on the millions of tons of waste generated in the EU every year by the premature disposal of consumer goods.
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1: The United States is threatening Iran with what it calls the biggest financial offensive ever mounted against an adversary as Washington prepares new sanctions targeting countries trading with Tehran. Iran has responded by threatening to halt all oil exports from the Persian Gulf if the economic pressure continues. Here's our reporter Fiona Mitchell.
2: As Iran's foreign minister dismissed the threat of new US sanctions as a sign of desperation, officials in Washington are putting the finishing touches to a set of economic measures due to be announced later today. Abbas Araghchi said the new round of sanctions would fail to defeat Tehran, calling US threats repetitive. The US Treasury Secretary Scott Bessent has warned that the US will impose the toughest sanctions in history on an Iranian economy already reeling from the economic impact of current sanctions and the effect of the war with the US and Israel.
1: The level of increase in monthly rents slowed in the second quarter of the year when compared to the start of the year, according to a new report from property website Daft. Its latest survey of the rental market also suggests that the number of properties to rent is improving outside of Dublin. Here's our consumer affairs correspondent, Angus Cox.
3: This latest Daft report indicates market rents rose by 1.4% between March and June, a significant slowdown from the record 4.4% increase in the first quarter. The property website says rental inflation in the second quarter remained high in the country's major cities outside Dublin at between 11 and 13% in Cork, Galway and Limerick. This compares with the 6.5% yearly rise in the capital. Meanwhile, the research suggests the average monthly rent for a two-bedroom apartment nationwide is €2,204, rising to over €2,600 for Dublin.
1: New e-rules have come into force aimed at encouraging consumers to repair rather than replace products. The new regulations apply to household and electronic products such as washing machines, vacuum cleaners, mobile phones and tablets. It's designed to cut down on the millions of tons of waste generated in the EU every year by the premature disposal of consumer goods.
4: Today in Castlebar, it's 22 degrees with overcast clouds. Humidity sits around 53% and winds are near 12 kilometres per hour, so it's feeling warm and you should be comfortable outside. Tomorrow, Castlebar looks overcast clouds with a high near 18 and a low around 12. Winds average near 9 kilometres per hour. That's your weather from MPB.
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1: The United States is threatening Iran with what it calls the biggest financial offensive ever mounted against an adversary as Washington prepares new sanctions targeting countries trading with Tehran. Iran has responded by threatening to halt all oil exports from the Persian Gulf if the economic pressure continues. Here's our reporter Fiona Mitchell.
2: As Iran's foreign minister dismissed the threat of new US sanctions as a sign of desperation, officials in Washington are putting the finishing touches to a set of economic measures due to be announced later today. Abbas Araghchi said the new round of sanctions would fail to defeat Tehran, calling US threats repetitive. The US Treasury Secretary Scott Bessent has warned that the US will impose the toughest sanctions in history on an Iranian economy already reeling from the economic impact of current sanctions and the effect of the war with the US and Israel.
1: The level of increase in monthly rents slowed in the second quarter of the year when compared to the start of the year, according to a new report from property website Daft. Its latest survey of the rental market also suggests that the number of properties to rent is improving outside of Dublin. Here's our consumer affairs correspondent, Angus Cox.
3: This latest Daft report indicates market rents rose by 1.4% between March and June, a significant slowdown from the record 4.4% increase in the first quarter. The property website says rental inflation in the second quarter remained high in the country's major cities outside Dublin, at between 11 and 13% in Cork, Galway and Limerick. This compares with the 6.5% yearly rise in the capital. Meanwhile, the research suggests the average monthly rent for a two-bedroom apartment nationwide is €2,204, rising to over €2,600 for Dublin.
1: New e-rules have come into force aimed at encouraging consumers to repair rather than replace products. The new regulations apply to household and electronic products such as washing machines, vacuum cleaners, mobile phones and tablets. It's designed to cut down on the millions of tons of waste generated in the EU every year by the premature disposal of consumer goods.
4: Today in Castlebar, it's 21 degrees with overcast clouds. Humidity sits around 58% and winds are near 8 kilometres per hour. So it's feeling warm and you should be comfortable outside. Tomorrow, Castlebar looks overcast clouds with a high near 18 and a low around 12. Winds average near 9 kilometres per hour. That's your weather from MPB.
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1: The United States is threatening Iran with what it calls the biggest financial offensive ever mounted against an adversary as Washington prepares new sanctions targeting countries trading with Tehran. Iran has responded by threatening to halt all oil exports from the Persian Gulf if the economic pressure continues. Here's our reporter Fiona Mitchell.
2: As Iran's foreign minister dismissed the threat of new US sanctions as a sign of desperation, officials in Washington are putting the finishing touches to a set of economic measures due to be announced later today. Abbas Araghchi said the new round of sanctions would fail to defeat Tehran, calling US threats repetitive. The US Treasury Secretary Scott Bessent has warned that the US will impose the toughest sanctions in history on an Iranian economy already reeling from the economic impact of current sanctions and the effect of the war with the US and Israel.
1: The level of increase in monthly rents slowed in the second quarter of the year when compared to the start of the year, according to a new report from property website Daft. Its latest survey of the rental market also suggests that the number of properties to rent is improving outside of Dublin. Here's our consumer affairs correspondent, Angus Cox.
3: This latest Daft report indicates market rents rose by 1.4% between March and June, a significant slowdown from the record 4.4% increase in the first quarter. The property website says rental inflation in the second quarter remained high in the country's major cities outside Dublin at between 11 and 13% in Cork, Galway and Limerick. This compares with a 6.5% yearly rise in the capital. Meanwhile, the research suggests the average monthly rent for a two-bedroom apartment nationwide is €2,204, rising to over €2,600 for Dublin.
1: New e-rules have come into force aimed at encouraging consumers to repair rather than replace products. The new regulations apply to household and electronic products such as washing machines, vacuum cleaners, mobile phones and tablets. It's designed to cut down on the millions of tons of waste generated in the EU every year by the premature disposal of consumer goods.
4: Today in Castlebar, it's 19 degrees with overcast clouds. Humidity sits around 64% and winds are near 9 kilometres per hour, so it's feeling fairly mild overall. Tomorrow, Castlebar looks overcast clouds with a high near 18 and a low around 12. Winds average near 9 kilometres per hour. That's your weather from MPB.
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5: The

0: MPB Radio 1 with the latest news.
1: The United States is threatening Iran with what it calls the biggest financial offensive ever mounted against an adversary as Washington prepares new sanctions targeting countries trading with Tehran. Iran has responded by threatening to halt all oil exports from the Persian Gulf if the economic pressure continues. Here's our reporter Fiona Mitchell.
2: As Iran's foreign minister dismissed the threat of new US sanctions as a sign of desperation, officials in Washington are putting the finishing touches to a set of economic measures due to be announced later today. Abbas Araghchi said the new round of sanctions would fail to defeat Tehran, calling US threats repetitive. The US Treasury Secretary Scott Bessent has warned that the US will impose the toughest sanctions in history on an Iranian economy already reeling from the economic impact of current sanctions and the effect of the war with the US and Israel.
1: The level of increase in monthly rents slowed in the second quarter of the year when compared to the start of the year, according to a new report from property website Daft. Its latest survey of the rental market also suggests that the number of properties to rent is improving outside of Dublin. Here's our consumer affairs correspondent, Angus Cox.
3: This latest Daft report indicates market rents rose by 1.4% between March and June, a significant slowdown from the record 4.4% increase in the first quarter. The property website says rental inflation in the second quarter remained high in the country's major cities outside Dublin, at between 11 and 13% in Cork, Galway and Limerick. This compares with the 6.5% yearly rise in the capital. Meanwhile, the research suggests the average monthly rent for a two-bedroom apartment nationwide is €2,204, rising to over €2,600 for Dublin.
1: New e-rules have come into force aimed at encouraging consumers to repair rather than replace products. The new regulations apply to household and electronic products such as washing machines, vacuum cleaners, mobile phones and tablets. It's designed to cut down on the millions of tons of waste generated in the EU every year by the premature disposal of consumer goods.
4: Today in Castlebar, it's 18 degrees with overcast clouds. Humidity sits around 71% and winds are near 9 kilometres per hour, so it's feeling fairly mild overall. Tomorrow, Castlebar looks overcast clouds with a high near 19 and a low around 13. Winds average near 9 kilometres per hour. That's your weather from MPB.
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2: The United States is threatening Iran with what it calls the biggest financial offensive ever mounted against an adversary as Washington prepares new sanctions targeting countries trading with Tehran. Iran has responded by threatening to halt all oil exports from the Persian Gulf if the economic pressure continues. Here's our reporter Fiona Mitchell.
3: As Iran's foreign minister dismissed the threat of new US sanctions as a sign of desperation, officials in Washington are putting the finishing touches to a set of economic measures due to be announced later today. Abbas Araghchi said the new round of sanctions would fail to defeat Tehran, calling US threats repetitive. The US Treasury Secretary Scott Bessent has warned that the US will impose the toughest sanctions in history on an Iranian economy already reeling from the economic impact of current sanctions and the effect of the war with the US and Israel.
2: The level of increase in monthly rents slowed in the second quarter of the year when compared to the start of the year, according to a new report from property website Daft. Its latest survey of the rental market also suggests that the number of properties to rent is improving outside of Dublin. Here's our consumer affairs correspondent, Angus Cox.
4: This latest Daft report indicates market rents rose by 1.4% between March and June, a significant slowdown from the record 4.4% increase in the first quarter. The property website says rental inflation in the second quarter remained high in the country's major cities outside Dublin at between 11 and 13% in Cork, Galway and Limerick. This compares with the 6.5% yearly rise in the capital. Meanwhile, the research suggests the average monthly rent for a two-bedroom apartment nationwide is €2,204, rising to over €2,600 for Dublin.
2: New e-rules have come into force aimed at encouraging consumers to repair rather than replace products. The new regulations apply to household and electronic products such as washing machines, vacuum cleaners, mobile phones and tablets. It's designed to cut down on the millions of tons of waste generated in the EU every year by the premature disposal of consumer goods.
5: Today in Castlebar, it's 17 degrees with overcast clouds. Humidity sits around 79% and winds are near 17 kilometres per hour, so it's feeling fairly mild overall. Tomorrow, Castlebar looks overcast clouds with a high near 19 and a low around 13. Winds average near 9 kilometres per hour. That's your weather from MPB.
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1: Hello, everybody. This is Christian Smith, and welcome back to another episode of Tronic Radio. Hope you're all having a wonderful week. Everything fine here. I got a very special guest for you today. Lorenzo Balzarini was kind enough to give us an exclusive set. Lorenzo is from Cordoba, Argentina, which happens to be one of the best cities to DJ in the entire world. I love Cordoba. And I am also about to sign some tracks from him as well. So without further ado, please enjoy Lorenzo Balzarini here on Tronic Radio.

I would like to thank Lorenzo Balzarini for giving us the set today. Muchas gracias. Make sure to check him out whenever you get a chance. And I want to thank all of you for tuning in for yet another week of Tronic Radio. This is Christian Smith. Until next week, bye-bye.

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1: The United States is threatening Iran with what it calls the biggest financial offensive ever mounted against an adversary as Washington prepares new sanctions targeting countries trading with Tehran. Iran has responded by threatening to halt all oil exports from the Persian Gulf if the economic pressure continues. Here's our reporter Fiona Mitchell.
2: As Iran's foreign minister dismissed the threat of new US sanctions as a sign of desperation, officials in Washington are putting the finishing touches to a set of economic measures due to be announced later today. Abbas Araghchi said the new round of sanctions would fail to defeat Tehran, calling US threats repetitive. The US Treasury Secretary Scott Bessent has warned that the US will impose the toughest sanctions in history on an Iranian economy already reeling from the economic impact of current sanctions and the effect of the war with the US and Israel.
1: The level of increase in monthly rents slowed in the second quarter of the year when compared with the start of the year, according to a new report from property website Daft. Its latest survey of the rental market also suggests that the number of properties to rent is improving outside of Dublin. Here's our consumer affairs correspondent, Angus Cox.
3: This latest Daft report indicates market rents rose by 1.4% between March and June, a significant slowdown from the record 4.4% increase in the first quarter. The property website says rental inflation in the second quarter remained high in the country's major cities outside Dublin at between 11 and 13% in Cork, Galway and Limerick. This compares with the 6.5% yearly rise in the capital. Meanwhile, the research suggests the average monthly rent for a two-bedroom apartment nationwide is €2,204, rising to over €2,600 for Dublin.
1: New e-rules have come into force aimed at encouraging consumers to repair rather than replace products. The new regulations apply to household and electronic products such as washing machines, vacuum cleaners, mobile phones and tablets. It's designed to cut down on the millions of tons of waste generated in the EU every year by the premature disposal of consumer goods.
4: Today in Castlebar, it's 16 degrees with overcast clouds. Humidity sits around 78% and winds are near 18 kilometres per hour, so it's feeling fairly mild overall. Tomorrow, Castlebar looks overcast clouds with a high near 19 and a low around 13. Winds average near 9 kilometres per hour. That's your weather from MPB.
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and those real feelings we all need. This is where the best house music comes alive. This is Feels Like Home, your place to feel it all. You're with

As always, I've got a strong selection of tracks for you today, with groove, emotion, and some solid dance floor energy. Let's get into it. We open with immersive melodic techno that feels deep and emotional. Here is Silver Panda with Get Closer.

You can write me no license. 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

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Out soon on Feels Like Home Records. Here is Gen Cult and Future Identity.

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closing the set with refined melodic techno that feels deep and powerful. Here's Kiko and Oliver Giacomoto with their new track, Demo.

where music meets emotion. Thank you for spending this time with me. I hope this mix brought you some good vibes and put a smile on your face. Keep smiling, keep dancing, and take care of each other. Big love to all of you around.

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1: The United States is threatening Iran with what it calls the biggest financial offensive ever mounted against an adversary as Washington prepares new sanctions targeting countries trading with Tehran. Iran has responded by threatening to halt all oil exports from the Persian Gulf if economic pressure continues. Here's our reporter Fiona Mitchell.
2: As Iran's foreign minister dismissed the threat of new US sanctions as a sign of desperation, officials in Washington are putting the finishing touches to a set of economic measures due to be announced later today. Abbas Araghchi said the new round of sanctions would fail to defeat Tehran, calling US threats repetitive. The US Treasury Secretary Scott Bessent has warned that the US will impose the toughest sanctions in history on an Iranian economy already reeling from the economic impact of current sanctions and the effect of the war with the US and Israel.
1: The level of increase in monthly rents slowed in the second quarter of the year when compared with the start of the year, according to a new report from property website Daft. Its latest survey of the rental market also suggests that the number of properties to rent is improving outside of Dublin. Here's our Consumer Affairs correspondent, Angus Cox.
3: This latest Daft report indicates market rents rose by 1.4% between March and June, a significant slowdown from the record 4.4% increase in the first quarter. The property website says rental inflation in the second quarter remained high in the country's major cities outside Dublin at between 11 and 13% in Cork, Galway and Limerick. This compares with the 6.5% yearly rise in the capital. Meanwhile, the research suggests the average monthly rent for a two-bedroom apartment nationwide is €2,204, rising to over €2,600 for Dublin.
1: New e-rules have come into force aimed at encouraging consumers to repair rather than replace products. The new regulations apply to household and electronic products such as washing machines, vacuum cleaners, mobile phones and tablets. It's designed to cut down on the millions of tons of waste generated in the EU every year by the premature disposal of consumer goods.
4: Today in Castlebar, it's 16 degrees with overcast clouds. Humidity sits around 69% and winds are near 15 kilometres per hour, so it's feeling fairly mild overall. Tomorrow, Castlebar looks overcast clouds with a high near 19 and a low around 13. Winds average near 9 kilometres per hour. That's your weather from MPB.
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1: The United States is threatening Iran with what it calls the biggest financial offensive ever mounted against an adversary as Washington prepares new sanctions targeting countries trading with Tehran. Iran has responded by threatening to halt all oil exports from the Persian Gulf if the economic pressure continues. Here's our reporter Fiona Mitchell.
2: As Iran's foreign minister dismissed the threat of new US sanctions as a sign of desperation, officials in Washington are putting the finishing touches to a set of economic measures due to be announced later today. Abbas Araghchi said the new round of sanctions would fail to defeat Tehran, calling US threats repetitive. The US Treasury Secretary Scott Bessent has warned that the US will impose the toughest sanctions in history on an Iranian economy already reeling from the economic impact of current sanctions and the effect of the war with the US and Israel.
1: The level of increase in monthly rents slowed in the second quarter of the year when compared with the start of the year, according to a new report from property website Daft. Its latest survey of the rental market also suggests that the number of properties to rent is improving outside of Dublin. Here's our consumer affairs correspondent, Angus Cox.
3: This latest Daft report indicates market rents rose by 1.4% between March and June, a significant slowdown from the record 4.4% increase in the first quarter. The property website says rental inflation in the second quarter remained high in the country's major cities outside Dublin at between 11 and 13% in Cork, Galway and Limerick. This compares with the 6.5% yearly rise in the capital. Meanwhile, the research suggests the average monthly rent for a two-bedroom apartment nationwide is €2,204, rising to over €2,600 for Dublin.
1: New e-rules have come into force aimed at encouraging consumers to repair rather than replace products. The new regulations apply to household and electronic products such as washing machines, vacuum cleaners, mobile phones and tablets. It's designed to cut down on the millions of tons of waste generated in the EU every year by the premature disposal of consumer goods.
4: Today in Castlebar, it's 15 degrees with overcast clouds. Humidity sits around 73% and winds are near 11 kilometres per hour, so it's feeling fairly mild overall. Tomorrow, Castlebar looks light rain with a high near 19 and a low around 13. Winds average near 5 kilometres per hour. That's your weather from MPB.
5: 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This is your number one hit music station, now with non-stop music, MPB Radio 1.